0: get in your pants. I think so.
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I say you look so fine that I really want to make you mine. 4, 5, 6, come on and get your kicks. Now you don't need

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I say you look so fine that I really want to make you mine. 4, 5, 6, come on and get your kicks. Now you don't need

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1: Rumors spreading round in that Texas town. About the shack outside the games. And you know what I'm talking about. Just let me know if you wanna go to that home out on the range. They got a lot of nice girls.

0: 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Rockt Schleswig-Holstein.
1: I took a bite out of a mountain range. Thought my teeth would break the mountain.

And out in a strange flat in East London, somebody I don't really know just gave me something to help settle me down and to stop me from always thinking about you. And you know your life is heading in a questionable direction when you're up for

Can't sleep, can't think, can't find an escape from these dark, dark thoughts in my mind. Can't drink, can't drug, can't drown them away. Can't sleep, can't think, can't find an escape from these dark, dark thoughts in my mind.

I think of Joan Jett as a teenager, but she's turning 68 today. She's got her start in music in 1975 as co-founder of the all-girl band The Runaways, along with Lita Ford and Sherry Curry. I met them way back when they first came to L.A. and first started doing shows. And now a song about loving rock and roll. Happy birthday, Joan!

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1: Hello, Alice. If you had to either give up your vision or your hearing, which one would you do? Personally, I'd rather be blind than not be able to hear music. Thanks, Bill. I think after spending my life in music, I would rather have my visual because I could always put on closed caption. And I remember all the songs. Here's an interesting one. The most effective sets that you have is the smell. Because I can smell you from here.

Who's your favorite superhero? And if you said Alice Cooper, you win. But if you said Superman, well, that's okay too. Tonight's movie Music Madness is from the 1978 Superman movie, where the Caped Crusader was portrayed by the late Christopher Reeve. The film has an ensemble cast including Marlon Brando, Gene Hackman, Ned Beatty, Jackie Cooper, Margot Kidder, and more. Wow. I mean, that really was a star-studded cast right there. One of Supertramp's best songs is in the Superman movie, and we're going to hear it right now. Give a little bit.

0: You may think that all us celebrities know each other. You'd be wrong. But yes, I was friends with Groucho Marx and the Human Calculator. They're not in the same league. But one very beloved entertainer had a huge influence on me, even though I never had met him. I'm talking about Dick Van Dyke. I'd heard that he had gone to a hospital for 3 weeks in 1972 to deal with his own alcohol addiction. Then he talked about it on the Dick Cavett Show to help educate others, which wasn't common back then. At the time, I was drinking a lot. So I called him up at the Carol Burnett studio where he was taping a show. I was surprised that he took my call, even though he didn't know me. I said, Dick, I definitely have a alcohol problem, and I know that you kicked yours, and I just wanted some advice on this. And he says, well, you're halfway home by admitting that you have an alcohol problem. He says, now you can conquer the other half. I thanked him very much. I told him that the Dick Van Dyke Show still holds up as being one of the funniest shows of all time. And that's true to this day. Okay, I've had other people call me up in the middle of the night, big stars, and ask for advice. And I said, same thing. I said, you're halfway home. I said, now let me just give you some addresses for some really good places and some doctors that I know. Now, here's the thing. It's okay to drink. I can't drink because I'm alcoholic. If you have a beer once in a while, or if you go out on Friday night and drink, great. That's fine. Just don't drive with it. But that doesn't make you an alcoholic. If you start using it as medicine, then you have to start worrying. Okay, just a little advice right there from the Coop. Don't forget, if Alice Cooper gets sober and stays sober, so can you. I have faith in you.
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right here on Radio Bob. Thanks for joining me. Songwriting is a funny thing. The more songs you write, the more you realize how much you still have to learn. John Mellencamp once admitted he didn't really feel confident as a songwriter until his sixth or seventh album. That's when he said he finally began to understand what poetry and art were really about. Every songwriter can relate to that. You spend years finding your voice, and just when you think you've got it all figured out, you discover something new. Here's John Mellencamp on Bryan Adams Radio.

Radio, and I'm Brian Adams. Sometimes a songwriter will pen a song with another artist in mind. I know that I've done it a bunch of times. And then a songwriter decides that a song is too good to give away. Hey, these things happen. Apparently, that's what happened to Bruce Springsteen with his song Cover Me. Originally, he planned to give it to Donna Summer, but his manager convinced him to keep it for his next album, Born in the USA.

every Tuesday evening from 9. Most songs go through a number of changes before the final version you hear. That's what happened with my song Cloud Number 9. I wrote it with the incredible Gretchen Peters and Max Martin, but the idea for that song came many years before. But I kept changing it and changing it until it reached the point where we finally thought it was right to record. There's a demo version out there that proves this. It features a longer verse and a much

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Prince and the Revolution only want two things from you: your extra time and your kiss. Seems reasonable? Stick around.

shout and touch faith. You're listening to Brian Adams Radio on Radio Bob. Here's the official anthem for anybody who's ever dreaded Monday morning. Prince wrote this song for the Bangles, and it became the biggest hit of their career at that point. The funny part? It climbed all the way to number two, only to be kept out of the top spot by Prince himself with his song Kiss. Talk about competing with yourself. Prince was so good, only artist who could stop a Prince song from reaching number one was Prince himself. Here's Manic Monday from the Bangles with the help of the legendary Prince on Brian Adams Radio.

Germany's rock radio. Up next, brothers Greg and Charlie Reed from a small town in Scotland, the Proclaimers. Greg wrote this next song in about 45 minutes, and nearly 45 years later, it's become one of the most recognizable anthems in the world, and Scotland made it their goal song at this year's World Cup of Soccer. Or football, as it's known in the rest of the world other than North America. In fact, we've even played this song in Scotland. Here's I'm Gonna Be 500 Miles on Bryan Adams Radio. When I-

Sometimes a hit song starts with months of hard work. And sometimes it starts with somebody saying, hang on, just play that again. Lou Gramm tells the story about Mick Jones just sitting around trying out guitar riffs when one caught his ear. Before

with Breakfast at Tiffany's. Hey, do yourself a favor. If the song is your only exposure to Breakfast at Tiffany's, you're going to love the novella and the Blake Edwards film. Check them out. This is Brian Adams on Radio Bob.

This is Brian Adams with Brian Adams Radio, right here on Radio Bob. In 1986, pairing one of the biggest rock bands in America with one of the biggest rap groups in the world seemed like a crazy idea, but it turned out to be visionary. Run-DMC and Aerosmith didn't just have a hit, they proved that great songs can cross genres, generations, and audiences. And just think of the doors this opened for future collaborations. Here's Walk This Way on Brian Adams Radio.

right here on Radio Bob. In 2000, Elton John invited me to take part in his concert at Madison Square Garden. We sang a duet on Sad Song Say So Much, which I think is one of the greatest set of lyrics Bernie Taupin ever wrote for Elton. And that performance

I'm right there. This is Brian Adams right here on Radio Bob. And this is why I love putting these shows together. Rock music has room for all of it. The loud, the melodic, the anthems, the ballads, everything in between. And now that your heart has had a kickstart, let's find a good rhythm with my friend Rod Stewart, Rhythm of My Heart, on Brian Adams Radio.

every Tuesday evening from 9. I wanted to end the show today with a tribute to my good friend Bonnie Tyler and her cover of my song, Straight From The Heart. It seems like an appropriate place to wrap things up and just tell you how grateful I am to Bonnie, and her legacy will live on. Thanks for spending part of your day with me. I always enjoy taking these little trips through rock and roll history. We'll do it all again next week with another stack of great records and a few more stories from the road. Until then, take care of yourselves, keep the music loud, roll in the punches. 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